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6: Partly and mostly cloudy this evening with a chance for showers and thunderstorms. As we head into the late evening hours, we should begin to quiet down. We will see low temperatures overnight tonight drop down into the mid-60s. On Monday, we'll see cloudy skies in the morning and some patchy to dense fog. Mostly sunny skies into the afternoon. The chances for showers and thunderstorms goes up into the afternoon and especially in the evening. From the 1011 Severe Weather Center, I'm meteorologist Carmelo Latuca.
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9: Partly and mostly cloudy this evening with a chance for showers and thunderstorms. As we head into the late evening hours, we should begin to quiet down. We will see low temperatures overnight tonight drop down into the mid-60s. On Monday, we'll see cloudy skies in the morning and some patchy to dense fog. Mostly sunny skies into the afternoon. The chances for showers and thunderstorms goes up into the afternoon and especially in the evening. From the 1011 Severe Weather Center, I'm meteorologist Carmela Latuca.
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1: We're going to play that song and talk about my summer tour as I count down the hits with my buddy Lon Helton of Country Air Check. Right now, here's Lon with this week's hottest song.
0: Well, thanks, Chris, and our radio stations give the honor to Tucker Wetmore, Brunette.

0: Tucker Wetmore in the week's hottest song, Brunette. And later, we're going to find out if Tucker finds his third straight number one on Country Countdown USA. Each week, I'm joined by a top country star who gives me a hand counting down the hits. Along this week is Chris Jansen. Great to see you, as always, my friend.
1: You too, Lon. Thank you.
0: Last time you were here was August. Had just released a new album at the time, Wild Horses.
1: Yeah.
0: Now you're on that tour.
1: Yeah.
0: And on that album is your current hit, Me and a Beer.
1: Yep.
0: Can.
1: Yep, exactly. Thankful for that. Yep.
0: As I said, on the road now with the Wild Horses Untamed tour. Catch me up between last August and now with you.
1: Sure. Well, Wild Horses, as a matter of fact, it's the title track of the album, of course, but the title track also was just in that TV show Marshall's 2 nights ago.
0: We're going to talk about that
1: pretty,
0: a little bit.
1: Pretty cool. So,
0: I want to find out how that came about.
1: Yeah. Well, that was cool. And then as of recently, we've just been touring as normal, raising kids as usual. They're graduating now, elementary and middle, so it's a interesting transitional time.
0: Yeah.
1: But especially as a parent, pretty emotional. But other than that, we've been building a house, which we moved into 3 weeks ago.
0: And oh, you're in. Okay, great.
1: Yep. Cool. And me and Kelly general contracted that and with a bunch of great subs and did that. So that's kind of a rarity. Most people, let someone else do it and move in 2 or 3 years later. We bought in November, and we started really in January, and we finished it in April. So it's pretty cool.
0: You built a house in like under 5 months?
1: Yeah, literally.
0: That's unbelievable.
1: Yeah, it is unbelievable, actually, and we're fully sustainably living there. I mean, it's really, truthfully, we've been in for like a month, but the first week is always kind of just moving in.
0: Right. That's crazy. Well, we'll talk some more about that. I want to talk about the Marshalls and your song Wild Horses and that. Also, I want to talk about something very near and dear to my heart. You were in the Route 66 little celebration.
1: Yeah.
0: I want to talk about that. Lots to do with Chris Jansen.
1: Thank you.
0: Get along. Right now, we'll get started at number 30. Here's newcomer Graylin James, Water at a Wedding.

0: Graylin James making his countdown debut at number 30, Water at a Wedding. We're counting down this week with Chris Jansen. As I mentioned, your current is Me and a Beer.
1: Yes.
0: Can.
2: Yep. I always have to add can. In my head, you know, even though the song title officially is Me and a Beer,
1: yeah.
2: What took so long for somebody to write this?
1: Thank you. I agree totally. Completely. So if you look back historically through my titles, whether it be Done, All I Need Is You, Drunk Girl, Holding Her, Buy Me a Boat, especially Drunk Girl, especially Fix Drink Good Vibes, all those things, like, there's no other titles like that. So they're unique. Even though they're simple and you would think they've probably written a million times, they hadn't. So we were searching for a title first, and Me and a Beer was something that we had written down, but so we went on a title search,
0: right.
1: And Me and a Beer had just not been done, and we were on the premise of writing something in between Good Vibes and Fix a Drink, because I wanted another song in that vein, and we got Me and a Beer Can. There's nothing special about the song. I mean, I'm a realist. Like, it's a ditty. It just is something that makes people feel happy and fun for, you know, 3 or 3.5 minutes, whatever it is, and it does translate with just what I call good old fashioned American country music crowds.
0: Yeah.
1: I mean, they're usually the majority of them are drinking a beer with a T-shirt over their shoulder, having a good time at a concert for an hour or 90 minutes or so. And Me and a Beer is a great song for that. I mean, it just feels good from the start.
0: It does feel good from the start. Here's Chris Jansen, my co-host, Me and a Beer.
3: Prettiest girl I'd ever seen. Look at her, man, look at me.

my co-host Chris Jansen with his current hit, Me in a Beer. A little bit later, we're going to look ahead to what's coming next for Chris, including a new collaboration. Right now, Chris and I are at number 29 in the countdown. It's Dustin Lynch, Easy to Love. Buffy.

0: Dustin Lynch once again at number 29, Easy to Love. I'm Lon Helton, and coming up, my co-host Chris Jansen remembers the first time that he met Cody Johnson.
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9: Partly and mostly cloudy this evening with a chance for showers and thunderstorms. As we head into the late evening hours, we should begin to quiet down. We will see low temperatures overnight tonight drop down into the mid-60s. On Monday, we'll see cloudy skies in the morning and some patchy to dense fog. Mostly sunny skies into the afternoon. The chances for showers and thunderstorms goes up into the afternoon and especially in the evening. From the 10-11 Severe Weather Center, I'm meteorologist Carmelo Latuca.
0: I'm Lon Helton. We've got a lot more coming up from my special country star co-host, and we're going to find out what's the number one song of the week. It's Country Countdown USA on Froggy 98.

0: Kenny Chesney up a couple to number 28 with Carry On. We're counting down hits this week along with my co-host Chris Jansen. And one of the guys that you've talked about before when you've been in here is Cody Johnson.
1: Yes.
0: And now all of a sudden he's ACM Entertainer of the Year.
1: Yeah. By the way, congratulations to Cody.
0: Yeah.
1: Yeah, no, it's awesome.
0: I didn't know when, but you knew it was going to happen. Congratulations, too, because he has a son, a new son.
1: Oh, he does?
0: Yeah, about six, seven months old.
1: Oh, I didn't even know that.
0: JC.
1: That's a way bigger deal than any kind of award you could ever get. That is the award.
0: For sure.
1: Man, that's awesome. Well, congratulations on the baby, too. I had no idea. That's awesome. A big congratulations on that. That's the accomplishment right there.
0: Yeah, for sure. But again, you know, you see that coming because he's such an intense guy about his show.
1: Yeah. We've done a lot of touring together.
0: Have you?
1: Oh, yeah. We did a whole tour together. I guess it's 2 years now, but we did a whole tour together. It was great. Very complimentary of each other. You know, it was fun. A lot of fun.
0: I would think.
1: We've been friends for years. We were friends before he was Cody Johnson in Nashville.
0: Really?
1: Oh, yeah.
0: And
1: totally.
0: How'd you guys meet?
1: We met at a guitar pool.
0: In Texas?
1: Yeah, in Texas. And he was, at that point, a Texas artist, you know, and a very big, wildly famous Texas artist, which he's always been and always will be, hopefully. But we met there, and I was a fan since then. And then, you know, we became friends then. Because that's just before he was mainstream.

That was the very first number one hit for Cody Johnson from 5 years ago, Till You Can't. As Chris Jansen and I get back to the countdown, we're 27. Here's Dan and Shay, Say So.

0: Dan and Shay up one in number 27, Say So. I'm Lon Helton, and coming up, a bucket list moment for my co-host, Chris Jansen. Country Countdown
1: USA. Hey, Jen, you ready for a girls' night in?
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0: Zach John King up one at number 26, Get to Drinkin'. Chris Jansen along as my co-host this week, and at the start of the show you mentioned that your song Wild Horses was used in the TV show Marshals. So how did that happen? How does Wild Horses, how does, you know, take me through just, I guess, as a phone call, and they say, hey, you're going to be in this TV show, and it's pretty cool.
1: Yeah, it is very cool. So it was a bucket list, actually, for me. I don't really have too many bucket list things in my life, but, you know, certain things come across year by year, and you kind of want to be involved with that or this or that. And I did always want to have, you know, I'd like to have some music of mine featured in a Yellowstone thing. So even though the actual Yellowstone is done, this is still a Yellowstone show. And, you know, I was very thankful to have it. And I really, it was just a phone call or an email, you know, really just going, hey, it was first to Kelly, you know, want to use Wild Horses for Chris in this show. And the cool part is that she wrote it, you know, we wrote it together. So that's awesome. And we wrote it with the late Pat Bunch, who is a friend of ours who died in her 80s, who was an incredible songwriter. Mm-hmm. She wrote like Wild One for Faith Hill, and I mean, just tons of hits. But anyway, it's great for her legacy and proud to keep that alive. But yeah, super thankful for it, and I'm glad I watched the episode, filmed it, and really cool to hear your song in that. And I always want, like I said, as a writer and artist, I selfishly wanted that. So I got it. It's pretty cool.
0: That is pretty cool. And we'll talk some more about Marshals after we hear number 25. It's Lorna Lena and Chase Matthew, All My Exes.

0: Lauren Elena and Chase Matthew again at number 25. That's All My Exes. My co-host this week is Chris Jansen. We're just talking about the TV show Marshals and the fact that your song Wild Horses was actually featured in the show a couple of weeks ago. Maybe for folks who haven't seen that episode, kind of tell me about the scene that your song appears in.
1: Sure. So it's right about the beginning. It's like in the first 3 minutes you're into it. They're in a bar and they're just kind of sitting around talking and figuring things out and, you know, doing their business. Honestly, wasn't listening to too much of exactly what they were saying just because I was trying to hear the music,
0: right,
1: in the background.
0: Right.
1: But it starts out really good. And the cool thing is they didn't just use a little clip of it. They used the whole song, which is kind of rare.
0: Oh,
1: it's pretty rare. It takes up the whole scene in the bar at the beginning of that episode, which is cool, and starts a new scene on the downbeat, you know. So I'm just so grateful, and I hope they will consider me some more. And yeah, I'd love to be a part of that in any way I can be a part of it. It was quite an honor, so I appreciate that very much. It's pretty awesome.
0: Yeah, that really is pretty cool. And we're talking about the TV show Marshals that has Chris Jansen's music in it. It's actually episode 12, and the episode is The Devil at Home. And you can find it at CBS.com. As we get back to the countdown, at number 24, it's John Pardee, Boots Off.

0: John Party again at number 24, Boots Off. I'm Lon Helton, and coming up, one of the guys at Low Cash gets some construction advice from my co-host, Chris Jansen.
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0: Luke Bryan once again at number 23, Country, and She Knows It. Chris Jansen, along as my Countdown co-host this week, and we've been talking about the music on your latest album, Wild Horses, but you just released a song that's not on Wild Horses, mm-hmm. and that's with David Lee Murphy.
1: Mm-hmm.
0: Fun.
1: Well, it was fun. That's why we released it. Who doesn't love David Lee Murphy? He's just awesome.
0: Everybody, yeah.
1: He's awesome. And so I just love him, and we wrote that tune, and then I just said, well, in the cabin when we wrote it, I said, you know, we gotta do this together. I don't think he was expecting that, but then he was like, I mean, okay. And so we recorded a vocal on him, and then we released it, and it's been going over great live. And that's why I wrote it. I wanted another kind of a rock and roll live song. And quite frankly, I wanted to do one with him for as long as I've been around. So
0: yeah.
1: It's a pretty cool honor, and glad he did it. And we'll see where it goes. People seem to like it.
0: It's a song of the summer.
1: I think so, actually.
0: Well, might replace me in a beer.
1: I honestly...
0: It's a song of the summer.
1: Yeah, thank you. I honestly agree with you. So, you know, we're seeing... I mean, it's got a chance at maybe being, you know, next single. We'll see.
0: Really?
1: But, yeah. But everything... All cards are on the table at this point, as they are every time you pick a single. You know?
0: Yeah.
1: You gotta,
0: yeah.
1: It's good to put the deck all over the board.
0: So that means you need to release a deluxe version of Wild Horses so you can put this and two more songs on it.
1: That's actually a great idea. And I think, okay, I'm taking that to heart. Yeah, you're right.
0: We are talking about Fun, which is the latest song from my co-host Chris Jansen. As we get back to the countdown here, we're 22. It's Luke Combs, Be By You.

0: 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I'm Lon Helton, and this is Country Countdown USA.
1: We're counting down the week's top 30 as compiled by Country Air Check. I'm Chris Jansen here with Lon Helton. My buddies Low Cash have the next song on the chart, Wrong Heart.

0: Low Cash up one and number 21, Wrong Hearts. Chris Jansen is my co-host this week, and those guys were just in here as my co-host recently, and Preston was telling me that you gave him a little advice.
1: He's awesome, man. He'll call me. I just talked to him yesterday for a while, and I'm building something in my backyard, and he was like, he's such a redneck, man. He's like, he says, man, how much are you paying for that thing? And I said, well, I'm probably paying this much. And he says, if you pay $1 or over this amount, I'm going to be upset with you. Here's what we're going to do. We're going to build this thing together. I'm going to send you all the phone numbers to all the contractors, and we're going to run this thing ourselves. And so he's still the same dude that we met at Tootsie.
2: He played the front room, we played the back room, and that's why we've never not been friends since.
3: I love those guys. Preston did call me, and he was like, I want to build a shed or something, or a pool house. He wanted to build something in his backyard.
0: Right.
3: That's a true story. Like, I asked him, I said, what are you planning on paying for that, and what's your budget, and all these kind of things. And he told me, and I'm thinking, God, you're already getting raked over the coals. You haven't even started. So I've learned since me and Kelly built our new house, but when it comes time, P, all you got to do is call me, and I will help you totally. I would do that for anybody.
0: Well, we have to find out if he's built this thing or not, you know?
3: I doubt it.
0: Go ahead, back to the countdown here with Chris Jansen. We're at number 20. Here's Zach Top, South of Sanity.

0: Zach Top again at number 20, South of Sanity. Chris Jansen is my co-host this week. And hey, before we leave, Zach, when he was in here, he was talking about doing some guitar pulls with you.
1: I think we played, shoot, it felt like we were on like half a dozen different guitar pulls together last year, different radio show things. I think one of my favorite ones, we were out at that, is it Coyote Joe's? I think it's Coyote Joe's in Charlotte, North Carolina, big old club. A honky-tonk like it should be. I think they get like 3,500 or 4,000 people in there, but just feels like...
0: Wow.
1: What a honky-tonk country club should be.
0: Yeah, yeah.
1: Fun being up with some folks, you know, that you get to play a few shows with because you start to build some rapport with them and, you know, start to know what they're doing and makes it more of a show. I think fans enjoy it more, too, when it feels like it's a collaborative experience up there and everybody's kind of digging what each other's doing and playing along. So me and Chris had fun doing that.
2: Yeah, we sure did. He ain't lying. And we did a series of those charity shows for, you know, St. Jude and things like that, mostly St. Jude, which is awesome. And when we got there, if we knew we were on the bill together, we would make sure we would partner up and sit together. It just so happens that we hit it off like right off the bat, and you know he has a bad habit of smoking cigarettes, and I have a bad habit of smoking cigars. So we were that's the first thing we actually kind of connected on. We did it was like a set, then a break, and then a set, right?
3: And you were out.
2: I was out there smoking in the Bass Pro tent, and here comes Zach Todd. He's like, "Can I smoke on your own?" So, yeah, of course. So we kind of, you know, did that. And Scotty McCreary was there too, who I just think he's a fabulous human.
3: Truly.
2: And I mean, really. See, I think the world of him. And he knows that I smoke cigars. And, you know, he was so thoughtful that he thought ahead of time and brought me a really nice cigar.
3: Oh, he's an aficionado.
2: And walked up to me. He's like, "Hey, I just wanted you to have this. I know you like cigars." And I was like, "Really?" And I thought that was so classy. So I'll never forget that. I'll forever be a fan.

0: John Morgan up a couple to number 19, Kid Myself. I'm Lon Helton, and coming up, my co-host Chris Jansen looks forward to doing a show later this month with Tim McGraw.
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2: You turn on the TV. 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
14: Partly cloudy skies overnight tonight with low temperatures dropping down into the mid-60s. We could be waking up to some patchy to dense fog Monday morning, but that shouldn't last too long into the morning hours. We will see partly cloudy skies into Monday afternoon. High temperatures climbing up into the upper 80s to right around 90 degrees. We will see the chance for showers and thunderstorms grow throughout the afternoon, especially into the evening. From the 1011 Severe Weather Center, I'm meteorologist Carmelo Latuca.
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0: Hardy, along with Eric Church, Morgan Wallen, and Tim McGraw, that is MacArthur. We're counting down hits with my co-host Chris Jansen, and we ought to talk about Tim McGraw here, because you guys are such good friends, and he cut a song that you wrote a long time ago.
1: Yeah.
0: But you're doing a show with him coming up on June 20th, this show at the Air Force Academy.
1: Yeah, we're headlining this thing for Space Force and, like, all these things for... I saw a blurb about it yesterday. This big press release they put out says it was pretty awesome. It was like Tim McGraw and Chris Jansen headlined the American Celebration, and it's a rodeo and all these things. And so that's going to be killer. Like, I hope we get to do some stuff together that night, too, because he's one of my best buddies in music and just fabulous person. And thanks to Tim, he has given me tons of success over the years by recording some of my songs and just being a good friend. But, I really appreciate that, and I'd like to thank all those other three codgers for stealing McGraw.
0: Right.
1: I mean that lightheartedly. I love all three, but I say that with lightheartedness, because when me and David Lee recorded Fun, we both were like, hey, let's call Tim and see if he'll join us on this. It would just be a fun event.
0: Right.
1: And so McGraw hit me right back. Oh, my God, I love this song. He goes, but... dang it, I'm just going to tell you, I already committed to a four-way duet, if you will, as a feature on this thing with Morgan and Hardy and Church and the thing. And
0: yeah.
1: So, anyway, thanks to you three guys for keeping him off me. I'm kidding. I say that with good energy.
0: That's funny, though. We are talking about Tim McGraw, who's there at number 18. As we get on to number 17 of the countdown, here's George Burge and Luke Bryan. Ride, ride, ride.

0: George Burge and Luke Bryan up one at number 17, Ride, Ride, Ride. Chris Jansen is this week's Countdown co-host, and I saw that you just did a show at a NASCAR race down at the Texas Motor Speedway.
1: Yeah, I have more NASCAR events coming up, so that's a great thing. You know, it's a great partnership, and it just complements each other so well. Like, my music is NASCAR fans, and NASCAR fans are listeners of my music, so it, you know, they go hand in hand and make total sense. And the Texas Motor Speedway one was great. We had a sold out show, the first time that they've ever had a full sellout at the track and a full sellout in the infield for the concert.
0: Wow.
1: Which, in the history of it.
0: Wow.
1: So it was really pretty cool milestone there.
0: That's a bucket list thing for sure, right? I'm going to get back to the countdown here with Chris Jansen. We're at number 16. Here's Vincent Mason, and Wish You Well.

0: Vincent Mason at number 16, Wish You Well. I'm Lon Helton, and coming up, my co-host Chris Jansen gets his kicks on Route 66.
1: Country Countdown, USA.
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0: Ella Langley and Morgan Wallen up a couple of number 15, I Can't Love You Anymore. Chris Jansen is in here as my co-host this week, and we've talked in the past about you being a car guy, and folks may not know it, but this is the 100th anniversary of Route 66.
1: Pretty cool, right?
0: That goes Chicago to Santa Monica, California.
1: That's right.
0: And you were part of that celebration.
1: Yes, I was.
0: A few weeks ago. Take me through that. It was what, in Missouri?
1: Yep, it was in Missouri and Springfield, where the name Route 66 took place. I didn't even know that until I got there, but that's where they named it Route 66, was there.
0: Oh, I don't think I knew that.
1: I don't think
0: a lot of
1: people
0: did. I've been on
1: that
0: road a lot.
1: Right? So
0: yeah.
1: It's pretty awesome, and so there's a lot of history right there in Springfield that I had no clue about, but it was very good. The Today Show came into town and did a huge production. I mean, took over the whole thing, and Fox News did as well, and did their whole deal, and lots of outlets, but those, you know, being the two primary big ones that people were really tuning into. And I was grateful to be able to do both. I got to do the Today Show in the big hour, and it was a really big look. And we had a live audience, a huge stage, big lights, and it was early in the morning, but you would think it was middle of the day, you know. And then we did several things with Fox and a dear friend of mine is the governor, Mike Kehoe, is the new governor of Missouri, and we did some things together, and it was just a great showing. You know, I'm from Missouri, so it was a great representation. I'm also, as you know, I'm a Bass Pro man, proudly, so it was a great showing for that as well, and just able to represent that in the home state, you know, they could have picked anybody, but they picked me to be the guy. And
0: neat.
1: It is very neat. I thought it was really... That was a big honor, you know. I was thankful for that.
0: Yeah, really great show. And I do want to talk some more about Route 66, and we'll do that with Chris Jansen after we get to number 14. Here's Kane Brown and Woman.

0: Kane Brown again at number 14, Woman. Chris Jansen, my Countdown co-host this week. We're just talking about the 100th anniversary of Route 66 and you being part of the celebration in Springfield, Missouri just a few weeks ago.
1: Yeah.
0: On NBC, the Today Show, you knocked out Al Roker.
1: I don't know
0: if he knew who you were or
1: he does,
0: how much he did of music, but he was like in awe, like really in awe of you playing like three instruments at once.
1: Well, you know, he's seen me full band several times.
0: Oh, has he?
1: Yeah, but he's never seen me do that.
0: Ah.
1: When I'm playing a guitar and harmonica and a kick drum and the whole thing, it's really not a lot of people can do that, if anybody. It's just an interesting combination. And you're right. He was standing there going like, what is even happening right now?
0: I think it was on the Fox and Friends show when you were teaching guys to play harmonica.
1: Yeah. I was teaching the governor of Missouri.
0: Right.
1: And, Mike Kehoe and my friend Steve Ducey, great guy. And
0: yeah.
1: In those moments, it's like being here with you, and I mean this sincerely. Like being with you on the Countdown is as big as being on a TV spot.
0: Well, thank you for saying that.
1: I mean it sincerely. No, I mean it for real. It's a big deal, and you know, that's something I take for granted. So when you grow up listening to your Countdown, and you come up through the years, and you just want to be on it so bad, but you're not there yet in your career, and some people never get there.
0: Yeah.
1: So you know, it's not something I take for granted.
0: I appreciate that. Thank you.
1: Thank you.
0: Getting back to the Countdown. At 13, it's Bailey Zimmerman, Chevy Silverado.

0: Bailey Zimmerman again at number 13, Chevy Silverado. 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
13: I'm Chris Jansen here with Lon Helton. My song's next on the countdown, Me and a Beer.

0: That's my co-host Chris Jansen at number 12, Me and a Beer. And as we mentioned, it's really about, about what all the things that me and a beer can do.
1: Yeah, can get you through. Yeah, thank you. And, you know, you got to have the dichotomy on albums. You can't just have a bunch of the storyteller. I mean, I guess you could, but I don't like to have albums like that. I want albums with a taste of everything for everybody. And so we were, Me and a Beer, and I went, golly, that's pretty brilliant, because I've never heard that said.
0: Yeah.
1: And we looked it up. We started searching songs. This has got to be said a million times.
0: Right.
1: Never been said before. So I just couldn't believe it. I really couldn't. But that song, before we picked as a single, I played it a few times live just to see how it would go with fans. And it was an immediate sing-along with people.
0: Sure.
1: And they just,
0: great summer song, yeah.
1: They just connected with it. So I thought, well, this sounds like the radio. Let's do this. And it's working.
0: Oh, it's working big time. Number 12 this week in the countdown. We're talking about Chris Jansen's song, Me and a Beer. As we move on to number 11, it's the latest number one from Cody Johnson, The Fall.

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1: These are the top 30 hits in the USA. I'm Chris Jansen, co-hosting the countdown with my buddy Lon Helton.
0: Well, thanks again, Chris. We're at number 10. Here's Corey Kent and Cole Wetzel, Rocky Mountain Low.

0: Corey Kent and Cole Wetzel again at number 10, Rocky Mountain Low. Chris Jansen is my countdown co-host, and earlier we were looking at the chart, and you told me that you wanted to talk about Blake Shelton.
1: Yeah, I think my favorite person in the music business is Blake Shelton. I think he'll just always take the cake for me. He's always he's just so dang nice. He's a real dude. He is the real deal. And to have garnered the success that he's had, not only with radio hits, but to television and all the things that he has accomplished, he is the most normal dude that I've ever been around. He's so cool, and he's so kind to me, my wife, my kids, our family. You know, he took us on tour when Buy Me a Boat was number one.
0: Right.
1: He took us on tour, treated us so kind, and took such good care of us, and was just a real class act. And you don't see that every day. And recently we were in Florida, where we live, in the summertime, and they had a festival down there that I was not booked on, and I had the day off, actually. It was cool how it linked up, but I had the day off at home on one of the days that the festival was going on that he was headlining, and he invited me out to come and be a part of his headlining set, and just had a great time, and it was great to reconnect with him. And you know, if there's one person I could say so many great things about, it would be Blake Shelton.

Blake Shelton with his number one from earlier this year, Stay Country or Die Tryin'. My co-host this week is Chris Jansen as we get on to number nine in the countdown. Here's Morgan Wallen and

0: Morgan Wallen moving up 3 to number 9, don't we? We're counting down the hits this week along with Chris Jansen. And, you know, a lot of your friends have been in here talking about you. In fact, your name came up when Chase Matthew was my co-host.
1: You can buy a boat, but you can't buy another Chris Jansen. Mm-hmm. You know what?
2: That's
1: man,
2: good.
1: Such a cool guy, dude. We've definitely had some funny text messages, and he's a car guy. We talk cars and tractors and trucks, all kind of stuff. But, yeah, what a cool dude, man, and a legend, too, as well.
3: That's really nice. Wow, thank you. I really have a good place in my heart for Chase. Seems like a really solid person and a good guy. He introduced himself to me about a year ago, I would say. And you never know who's a fan of you until they introduce themselves to you. And I guess sometimes I come off a little unapproachable just because I'm really generally pretty quiet. You know, most of the time I don't really hang out. I'm not a hangy-outy person. I don't hang out in big circles of cliques and things. But he introduced himself to me, which I thought was pretty cool. And now we're label mates, you know, both on Warner, which is nice. But I appreciate hearing that. Thank you.

0: darling.
1: That was the very first number one for Chase Matthew, Darling. I'm Lon Helton, and coming up, we're going to hear about a very special 4th of July show headlined by my co-host, Chris Jansen.
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13: It's a weekend weather update on Froggy. This is the Bryant Air Conditioning, Heating, Electrical, and Plumbing Froggy Forecast.
14: Partly cloudy skies overnight tonight with low temperatures dropping down into the mid-60s. We could be waking up to some patchy to dense fog Monday morning, but that shouldn't last too long into the morning hours. We will see partly cloudy skies into Monday afternoon. High temperatures climbing up into the upper 80s to right around 90 degrees. We will see the chance for showers and thunderstorms grow throughout the afternoon, especially into the evening. From the 10-11 Severe Weather Center, I'm meteorologist Carmelo Latuca.
1: I'm Lon Helton. We've got a lot more coming up from my special country star co-host, and we're going to find out what's the number one song of the week. 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

0: Megan Maroney, once again at number 8, that's Beautiful Things. We're counting them down here with Chris Jansen, and up next is a guy you wanted to talk about, Jason Aldean.
1: Yeah, dude, he's awesome too. So he was kind of my pseudo-neighbor. We were two doors apart during COVID, which was ironic, back in Florida. And so we never really became friends then. We had mutual friends all along this journey. Mm-hmm. And then we played a show together this past fall in New Jersey at this big festival on the beach. And I was right before him. After I got done, I was off the stage, and I was already gone, and I was on the way to the airport to fly home, and my head guy, Josh, in my band was like, hey, man, Jason Aldean is talking so nice about you on stage and saying such nice things, and that's so nice, you know, and it's such a rarity. Like, I thought, wow, I'm so humbled. So I had his number from years, you know, just mm-hmm. of just being a neighbor, but I hadn't talked to him in forever, so I sent him a text, and I knew he was on stage, and I said, I just want to say I appreciate you talking about me on stage. I heard you were doing that, and I thank you for it. And when he got off stage and he got on his bus to ride home, man, he just hit me right back. Dude, awesome set, and, you know, saying such nice things to me.
0: Wow.
1: And so I would consider him a friend since then, and yeah. now we keep in touch every now and again, and, you know, now we're friendly, and
0: I like that.
1: I
0: yeah.
1: do too. It's like it happened the organic way, and I think that was very, very classy.
0: That really is pretty cool how all that happened for you guys. Talking about Jason Aldean, who's next at number 7, Don't Tell on Me.

0: Jason Aldean, up a couple to number 7, Don't Tell on Me.
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0: Luke Combs with his 2-week number one, number six this week, Sleepless in a Hotel Room.
1: I'm Chris Jansen, co-hosting The Countdown with my buddy Lon Helton. Coming up, Lon and I will have the top five.
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0: look moving on.
1: Josh Ross up a couple to number 5, Hate How You Look. Chris Jansen is my co-host this week. Of course, this is a milestone year for the USA.
2: It is.
1: 250th birthday. And on July 4th, you're playing in Jefferson City,
2: yeah,
1: Missouri.
2: I am. So I've done a lot of Missouri this year, which is something I've never done before. But I'm celebrating at the Capitol, which will be great with our governor and First Family of Missouri and all the movers and shakers, if you will, of the state, and kind of represent the state. And going to do a big concert there, and it should be really great. It's going to be great for the public and great for the community and great for the state, I think, and great for me and all the things. And we've just been getting flooded with other offers too, and that's my first commitment. But because I fly everywhere and kind of have that freedom of doing that, thankfully, I think we might be doing multiple things that day, as well as that's my anniversary. So I'm 16 years married this year.
1: Wow, congratulations.
2: Thank you.
1: Love that.
2: Thank you. So it's a big day.
1: I would imagine, you've got to figure, there's got to be wall-to-wall television on 4th of July,
2: yeah,
1: 250, so some of that going on somewhere.
2: I think so, yeah. There's been some rumblings about it. A couple of them are really, really pretty big opportunities.
1: I would think, yeah.
2: But we'll see. We'll see how it all shakes out. I mean, the good news is I can do them all if I'm needed at all. So
1: yeah,
2: I can do it.
1: Gonna head back to the countdown here with Chris Jansen. We're at number 4. Here's Jordan Davis, Turn This Truck Around.

0: Jordan Davis up one to number four. Turn This Truck Around.
1: Chris Jansen along is our co-host this week. Up next is Riley Green. Of course, you guys were in here a year ago co-hosting when I was off somewhere and on a, I'm sure, well-deserved vacation.
2: Yeah, yes, sir.
1: Anyway, here's a little taste of what that sounded like.
2: This week, Lon's off, and I'm Chris Jansen, and my co-host is Riley Green, one of my longtime buddies. How you doing, brother?
3: Man, I'm good.
2: I looked at your social media, and I saw a picture of a good deer in Oklahoma.
3: Yeah.
2: During Thanksgiving?
3: Yeah, that's right. Yeah, I killed a good deer in Oklahoma up around Durant.
2: Yeah, I love it out there. I love that in Texas. I love hunting out west, period.
1: There's a lot of hunting talk. I love it.
2: That's all we talk about when we see each other.
1: Yeah.
2: Because he's probably the only guy that does it just about as much as me, and hey, I may even do it more. I don't know. Me and Jesse are out in the woods and the water every single day and doing something, but I have always connected with Riley early on. A long time ago, we were playing a thing, and I was like a hit in maybe, and he didn't have a hit yet, but he was there, and he said, "Hey, would you mind getting a picture of my mama?" And I said, "Well, of course, yeah, of course." And that was the first time we ever met. We've been friends ever since, and hunting buddies. And a couple years ago, he actually gave me a couple of his custom Halo duck jackets. I still got them, and I appreciate it.

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1: I'm Chris Jansen, co-hosting The Countdown with my buddy Lon Helton. Coming up, Lon and I will have the number one song in the USA.
2: Hey, Jen, you ready for a girls' night in?
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2: You turn on the TV. 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

0: Ellen Langley up one, and number two, Be Her. We're counting them down with Chris Jansen this week as we talk about milestones, other things going on. You recently celebrated a milestone birthday.
1: Yeah, totally. Turned 40 this year, which is awesome. I feel better than I've ever felt about a birthday, actually. For the last 10 years now, this year, so 10 years this year, everything's been such a blur, having all these great things, hits mm-hmm. and success and awards and this and that and traveling and all this stuff. And I was actually really proud to turn 40. Most people are like trying to hide it and brush under the rug going, oh, I'm 40, like they're old or something. But like, that's not old anymore. It used to be when I was a kid, you would look at somebody who was 30 and think they were old, or 40 and think they were ancient. And now times have changed. Like, you're not ancient until you're just ancient. So
0: I'm going to be careful about putting a number on that.
1: No, really. Like, I think of old like in the 90s and 100s. Seriously.
2: Yeah, yeah.
1: I seriously do. I mean, I have some friends. I have close friends of mine who are in their 80s that like look like they're in their 60s and act like they're in their 30s. You know?
0: Right.
1: So,
0: right.
1: Yeah. Yeah, I just don't think that really matters. But that was a big milestone. I appreciate you saying it. Just a super simple birthday. I'm not a big birthday party guy. I'm a minute-by-minute guy. Like, I'm a moment-by-moment guy, because we're not promised the next moment, the next minute, or the next day, or the next hour. So just try to live in the now, and I just want to be the best Christian father, husband I can be, and I want to be defined by that. Yeah. And then everything else falls into place, as it always has.
0: For sure. It is time to head on to the number one song in the USA. It belongs to Tucker Wetmore, Brunette.

0: Tucker Wetmore, his third number one, Brunette. And there they are, the top 30 country hits in the USA as compiled by Country Art Check. We've been counting them down here with Chris Jansen, and on the road this summer, you got some dates for us.
1: Yeah, sure do. June 12th, we're going to be back on the Opry, which I'm a proud member of. Petoskey, Michigan on the 13th, Rockton, Illinois on the 18th, back to the Opry on June 25th. Awesome. Clear Lake, Iowa, one of my absolute favorite venues to play. That'll be the Surf Ballroom, the historic Surf, and I go back there as often as I can. It's an incredible place. It holds tons of people. Actually, and it's the last place that Buddy Holly played, and Waylon was the bass player in the band. So for those who don't know that, wow, that is a natural fact.
0: The music died.
1: Yeah, truly. Rock the Country in Sioux Falls on the 27th, which will be a really good one. And Jefferson City, Missouri, my home state, on July 4th, and that'll be a big celebratory day, and look forward to seeing everybody.
0: The current hit is Me and a Beer. Best luck with that.
1: And, thank you.
0: And man, as always, it's so great to have you here. Jay, I always enjoy chatting with you, so
1: thank you.
0: Thanks for helping me count down the hits.
1: It's my pleasure always. And to all the fans out there, thank you guys for all the support. It means the world to me and my family, and we look forward to seeing you the show.
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1: My mom sent me, the family, a gift card to go to the movies out here.
2: She typed this herself?
1: I don't know. But in the card, it says my name. It says who it's from. And then it says Merry Christmas, ?
2: And then some weird symbols.
1: I don't understand that. And then it's a happy birthday.
2: And then it's a happy birthday card.
3: Maybe she went crazy with the fonts, you know? Did you ever do web dings or whatever?
1: I don't know. My mom's at the age where fingers are crooked, too, so she may have been trying to hit one key and it hit another.
0: All right! Gary and Johanna in the morning, and now at night.

0: the cans are off. But Froggy still has Gary and Johanna.
1: Oh, my God.
2: Oh, wait a minute. Wait a minute. Sam, here are you.
1: That's me. Katie
2: what
1: is
2: are you
1: her
2: doing?
1: Name.
2: Wait a minute. What's going on?
1: I was just trying to pull up the Facebook. I don't want to hear it every single day. 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
6: Partly cloudy skies overnight tonight with low temperatures dropping down into the mid-60s. We could be waking up to some patchy to dense fog Monday morning, but that shouldn't last too long into the morning hours. We will see partly cloudy skies into Monday afternoon. High temperatures climbing up into the upper 80s to right around 90 degrees. We will see the chance for showers and thunderstorms grow throughout the afternoon, especially into the evening. From the 1011 Severe Weather Center, I'm meteorologist Carmelo Latuca.
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11: Partly cloudy skies overnight tonight with low temperatures dropping down into the mid-60s. We could be waking up to some patchy to dense fog Monday morning, but that shouldn't last too long into the morning hours. We will see partly cloudy skies into Monday afternoon. High temperatures climbing up into the upper 80s to right around 90 degrees. We will see the chance for showers and thunderstorms grow throughout the afternoon, especially into the evening. From the 10-11 Severe Weather Center, I'm meteorologist Carmelo Latuca.
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12: Partly cloudy skies overnight tonight with low temperatures dropping down into the mid-60s. We could be waking up to some patchy to dense fog Monday morning, but that shouldn't last too long into the morning hours. We will see partly cloudy skies into Monday afternoon. High temperatures climbing up into the upper 80s to right around 90 degrees. We will see the chance for showers and thunderstorms grow throughout the afternoon, especially into the evening. From the 10-11 Severe Weather Center, I'm meteorologist Carmelo Latuca.
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6: Partly cloudy skies overnight tonight with low temperatures dropping down into the mid-60s. We could be waking up to some patchy to dense fog Monday morning, but that shouldn't last too long into the morning hours. We will see partly cloudy skies into Monday afternoon. High temperatures climbing up into the upper 80s to right around 90 degrees. We will see the chance for showers and thunderstorms grow throughout the afternoon, especially into the evening. From the 1011 Severe Weather Center, I'm meteorologist Carmelo Latuca.
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5: Partly cloudy skies overnight tonight with low temperatures dropping down into the mid-60s. We could be waking up to some patchy to dense fog Monday morning, but that shouldn't last too long into the morning hours. We will see partly cloudy skies into Monday afternoon. High temperatures climbing up into the upper 80s to right around 90 degrees. We will see the chance for showers and thunderstorms grow throughout the afternoon, especially into the evening. From the 1011 Severe Weather Center, I'm meteorologist Carmelo Latuca.
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6: Partly to mostly cloudy this morning with the temperature rising into the mid-80s by noon. This afternoon, partly to mostly cloudy with a 20% chance of showers and thunderstorms. It will be hot and humid with a high around 90. Tonight, mostly cloudy with a 30% chance of showers and thunderstorms, low in the upper 60s. From the 1011 Severe Weather Center, I'm meteorologist Brandon Rector.
0: Froggy did the test, and with the Froggy app, you can listen to today's best country anywhere, except underwater. Froggy ruined a couple iPhones on that one. But hey, it was all in the name of science. Kind of.

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1: No! 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She does get around.
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0: Froggy slept in and missed this with Gary and Johanna.
1: You think he would even go?
2: Yeah.
3: Oh, he was like, yeah, he absolutely.
1: No, he wouldn't.
3: Yeah.
2: To the Grammys? 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
1: No, I don't, actually.
2: Absolutely,
3: yeah,
1: I can't see it happening.
3: 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Do you think his wife will let him work with us for a couple more years if we pull off that thing?
2: Oh,
3: you
2: know? My wife would love it. I finally get to impress her.
3: I know, finally.
1: With your nosebleed, right. See?
3: Yeah,
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broadcasting from the John Henry's Plumbing, Heating, and Air and Electrical Studio, where the thermostat is set to the exact temperature no one can agree on. KFGE Milford Lincoln, Froggy 98.

0: Good morning, 615, 71 right now in Lincoln. It's going to be a hot one today. High of 90. High of 90. Savannah Bananas are this week. What's that look like? Weather-wise, let's take a little peek at it. Actually, really nice.
1: Nice.
0: Thursday, they're going to be at Haymarket Park, high of 82. And then on Saturday, high of 83. No mention of rain in the forecast. I know weather's been kind of crazy lately, but going to be really nice for some baseball. Hot over the next couple of days, so hope you had a great weekend. We'll be turning on the cams after 7 o'clock this morning. And we have, I don't know how much we can say. I think we can probably say everything, but I don't think it officially starts until 7 o'clock this morning for some reason. Are the return of the KC roll call, Liberty First Credit Union. So we'll give you those details on the way after 7 o'clock this morning. The concert, everything included, how you can win, all those details are straight ahead. Know why am I still single this morning? Last week, it was a little bit of a mess. We ended up not going through with our original feature that was we were so excited about having on the show last week because of some issues that arose. And so we ended up kind of going back and reliving one of the more popular couples in the history of the show, Jake and Emily, who got married last weekend. And they invited us to the wedding. Unfortunately, we couldn't make it. But I think we sent a gift.
1: Mm-hmm.
0: And they had, it was radio-themed. They had little radios or something, I think.
1: Yeah,
0: their centerpiece is really cute, yeah. So we ended up, replaying that. And now we move forward to this week's feature. And we'll dive into that as well. All that's coming up for you. 617 right now. Froggy 98. Good morning.
2: 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Jerry and Johanna in the morning. 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

0: Casey, roll call. Details on the way after 7 o'clock this morning. How you can win a trip to Kansas City and see a big concert. It's a stadium show coming to Kauffman Stadium. Those details are straight ahead. Why am I still single? The Sauter Heyman Jewelers. I was nosing around in the messages this morning, and I saw it looks like we may have somebody, but I don't know if that feature has confirmed or if we have those details yet, but it looks like that will be coming really soon, maybe?
1: You okay?
0: That was a question I was asking you.
1: Oh, it didn't sound like a question.
0: I ended it high.
1: I guess I don't know. I need to look. I had a very busy weekend, so we'll see. I just need to...
0: Who was talking to the person then? Was that not you?
1: Me, but I put out feelers for a lot of people, so I don't really know what you're talking about.
0: Oh, I see. Well, this one feeler said that they're feeling on somebody else, and it felt like that feeler was good to go.
1: I don't trust that until I actually get a...
0: I know. It's a three-way feel. A three-way feel is never right. You want hand-to-hand feel. I feel you. You feel me. All right.
1: Yes.
0: We're feeling each other. Let's get you on the show.
1: Yeah, we need a three-way feel.
0: You get that middleman feel, and it can't be right all the time.
1: Mm.
0: So, I take back that, I guess. I don't know yet. We'll find out. When we find out, guess what? You'll find out.
1: Yes.
0: And the sooner the better, because he's... Is love in the summer harder than love in the school year?
1: I think it is. I mean, I think it's hard from the standpoint of finding people because just schedules are more loosey-goosey. You know what I mean?
0: Uh-huh.
1: People are just having fun. Isn't the time to hook up in the winter?
0: So I think when you feel more lonely.
1: Mm-hmm. You
0: want it's cold.
1: Someone. Yeah, it's cold. You have nothing really to do.
0: Mm-hmm.
1: You know,
0: watching TV by yourself.
1: Right. Summertime is like, go to parties.
0: Yeah. Yeah, you're out. You're going to a winery or you're going to Branched Oak.
1: Mm-hmm.
0: Smelling catfish poop.
1: Oh, my gosh. You're such a hater.
0: On Branched Oak?
1: Yes.
0: I got played, man. I got played on it.
1: What do you mean you got played on it?
0: Well, I don't need to bring it up. It's been so many years, been decades now when I first moved up to Nebraska. Somebody told me I had a boat and everything because I'm from Lake of the Ozarks area originally. Now I'm Nebraskan. But back then I wasn't. And somebody said, yeah, you got to go to Branched Oak, man. That's where everybody is. That's where you want to take your boat. It's huge. I said, oh, man, I'm so excited. Gassed her up, got a cooler full of cold drinks, ready to get lost on this lake. And little did I know, it's like a little horseshoe, little mini horseshoe.
1: You can still have a boat on it. It's not like you showed up.
0: Oh, God.
1: You sound a little bit like a princess.
0: Sold my boat. Not long after that.
1: I think you...
0: No need. I can swim across this thing. But there's love to be had out there as well, I guess, if find love anywhere. But we want you to find it on the show, so... We will be naming and describing in detail our next feature coming your way really soon. They'll be on the air hopefully tomorrow, and then you can get a little look-see at them and find out whether or not you want to be a match for them. And if you want to be featured on the show, let us know. 474-FROG, that's our text line. Text us a photo of you and something about you, and you could be on the show. 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
8: Harlan is mostly cloudy this morning with the temperature rising into the mid-80s by noon. This afternoon, partly to mostly cloudy with a 20% chance of showers and thunderstorms. It will be hot and humid with a high around 90. Tonight, mostly cloudy with a 30% chance of showers and thunderstorms, low in the upper 60s. From the 1011 Severe Weather Center, I'm meteorologist Brandon Rector.
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0: I wonder if you'll ever do this. I don't see it happening, but you never really know. I think you'd be a good candidate. But you're not serious enough. Miss Nebraska.
1: Nope. I did a pageant once.
0: Oh, I didn't know that.
1: Yeah.
0: For what?
1: For... It was out of Grand Island, and, like, each school that participates, like, picks one person to compete kind of thing. And so I got picked by my school to compete, and I'd never done anything like that before. You're right. I wasn't serious. I won Miss Congeniality, and I think it's because they had this, like, guy come in to teach you self-defense. So, like... I don't know why he picked me to, like, demonstrate on. And you know me. I was just joking it the whole time, making everybody laugh. I got runner-up and Miss Congeniality. I did not win.
0: You got runner-up for the pageant?
1: Yeah, I'll try to find a picture.
0: Oh, you have to. Was it like a 4-H pageant? That's in my head. That's what it
1: is. No, it was called Harvest of Harmony. So it has to do with, like, band and, like, music. I don't know, really.
0: What was your talent?
1: They didn't do that. That wasn't a thing.
0: No talent? No swimsuit probably either?
1: No.
0: What was it? Just stand on stage?
1: Yeah, they ask you questions. I can't... Honestly, I don't really remember all, but it was like a full-blown pageant, like stand on the stage, girls holding hands, like who's going to win. Yeah.
0: Well, they just had Miss Nebraska over the weekend, and she's from North Platte. Lexi Nolda, I guess, was the winner. So congratulations to her.
1: Ooh.
0: I wonder what that, you know, what is it? When do you strive to do that?
1: I mean, you know, how old are... They start doing pageants when they're little.
0: Well, I know, but do you think that, like, this lady, do you think Lexi was a pageant girl all along? Maybe. Or do you think that she just got married and she's, I don't know, in her 30s and she's looking around and she's like, yeah, I don't know, maybe I should try this.
1: That's Mrs. Nebraska, by the way. Mrs. Nebraska is not married.
0: I think this one's married.
1: I don't think so. I think Mrs. Nebraska, yeah.
0: Whatever one where they're married.
1: Okay.
0: That's Lexi. I think. Didn't that just happen over the weekend? She looks married to me. I don't know.
1: You can't just say she looks married.
0: She looks of age. She looks like she would be.
1: Miss Nebraska.
0: This says Miss Nebraska.
1: Can you be?
0: Yeah, it's Miss Nebraska. She married. This is too confusing.
1: You can be married to compete, but it depends. They recently updated their rules to allow married women and mothers to compete. Wow. That's new.
0: I don't know if she's married.
1: You just made that up.
0: I have no idea.
1: Does she think she looks married? Let me see what she looks like.
0: I don't have my glasses.
1: I want to see what she looks like. What does a married woman look like to you? Let me see this.
0: I think I'm wrong on it. I don't think this is the married one.

0: this before, but.
1: Oh, don't. That's not nice. That's not fair. You can't use that against me. Well, congratulations to her.
0: Yeah.
1: And Miss Teen Nebraska. What is her name? Ella. Ella. I'm not sure where she's from, but congratulations to her as well. There you go. 6:43 now, Froggy 98.
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0: That's Morgan Wallen. He caused more controversy over the weekend. He had a couple of shows in Pittsburgh. Have you heard about this?
1: No. What happened?
0: Well, canceled the second show.
1: Why?
0: I initially had heard that he was mad. Like, this, his reputation is just... It always feels like they're in damage control. Mm. So I had heard that he was upset. But I don't think... I mean, now after reading about it, that's not what happened. But that's what...
1: You'll find
0: on the internet.
1: Right.
0: He was upset because a security guard, the first concert, was videoing him. And so he went over closer to the phone and like took a picture with the video, I guess, evidently with the phone, and then grabbed it out of the security guard's hand and like threw it across the stage and was super upset about the whole deal. And then rumors started to circulate that that's why he wasn't going to be singing the next night, when that's not true. They had forecasted severe weather.
1: Oh, yeah.
0: You know, so they had canceled it.
1: Why would he cancel over the security guard thing? That would be,
0: I don't know. Well, that's just, you know, that, you know, things.
1: Did that really happen?
0: Fire. That really did happen, and I guess
1: get it
0: was.
1: Well, you're supposed to be being security guard. How are you being security guard if you're videoing? That would kind of tick me off.
0: I know, but security guard got one job, and it was I think it was a female security guard, but she got one job: secure the stage. But there was a fan, a female fan, that handed her phone to the female security guard and said, "Hey, can you get?" So you're not supposed to be talking to the crowd, I don't think. You're supposed to be there with your arms crossed, acting tough.
1: Yeah.
0: He didn't like it. He threw the phone across the stage.
1: That's a little dramatic.
0: I know, but that's him.
1: The reaction's a little dramatic, but I think the feelings are merited. Like, that makes sense to me.
0: I got no problem with that. But what they did have, a problem with is that the next show canceled. They came out and said because severe weather was in the area and they're worried about the safety of the people coming to the show. Because I think it was an outdoor, it must have been an outdoor concert.
1: Right.
0: And doesn't this always happen? They said that the weather ended up missing.
1: Oh, no, you're joking. Yeah.
0: And he had, rumors had out there that he had already left. So he announced, we're canceling, I'm on plane, I'm out of here.
1: Whoa.
0: Yeah.
1: Well, at that point, could he have done anything different? Like, could he
0: what
1: have been,
0: do you expect him to do? Like, sit backstage just waiting to see? They've already canceled the show. They're not going to then turn around and say, oh, never mind, the show's back on.
1: Right. Right.
0: And there was some bad weather. You know, what was that on? Was that Friday or Saturday that we had some issues in Lincoln with tornadoes and some of the crazy stuff that was going down? So I imagine that that probably was, you know, making its way east towards Pittsburgh. I don't know. But you can't really blame him on that. But
1: no.
0: It just seems like every time you turn around, the guy's got more.
1: Some controversy.
0: Yeah. Yeah. I'm glad he's not the concert we're sending you to in Kansas City. Because you know what
1: go.
0: I mean?
1: I would still go. I mean.
0: Yeah, Corey was just at the one in Denver and had just an incredible time. But that's one where he flipped the piano over because it wasn't working.
1: Oh my gosh, the drama. This is, it's kind of a good like tactic. It makes me want to go like, what crazy thing are you going to do this
0: It's
1: time?
0: Entertaining, isn't
1: what
0: it?
1: I'm
0: I mean,
1: saying.
0: That's why you're there. You're going to watch some entertainment. He'll give it to you for sure. We do have a big concert that we're sending you to in Kansas City. We're going to give you all the details on the way a little after 7 o'clock this morning. Our KC roll call with Liberty First Credit Union. All the information you need is on the way next.
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0: We got Russell Dickerson tickets. We're going to give you a chance to win after 7:30 in exchange for your confession. You can go ahead and text us to the show now, 474-FROG. Russell, coming to Sir Cove on September the 11th. And beginning today, it's the beginning of our KC Roll Call with Liberty First Credit Union. We're doing this throughout the summer. Different concerts in Kansas City, and it's just not a concert that we're sending you to. It's a little getaway at the Hilton Spark Hotel in Kansas City, which I'm not still not sure that they're open yet. I don't know if it's my algorithm or what, because I don't think I follow them, but I've been seeing social media posts about it, and they're talking about their landscaping, how excited they are about it. Like, it's a brand new hotel that you're going to get a chance to stay at, and then you also are going to a concert, and this one is going to be at Kauffman Stadium. I don't know if you've ever been to a stadium show before, but these are a blast. That's where the Royals play, and that is where Post Malone and Jelly Roll are going to be on Wednesday, July the 15th. And we want to send you there. And again, it includes the hotel stay. It's Spark by Hilton, Kansas City Plaza streetcar. They got a streetcar right there next to the hotel that will take you all kinds of places in Kansas City. What do you have to do to win? Well, you got to get on the roll call. And that is, just go to our website, froggy981.com.
1: Easy.
0: Pretty easy. Yeah, don't take but a second.
1: Simple.
0: You can do it one time an hour. So every hour of every day. That's correct, isn't it? Now that I say that, it makes me feel like it's not correct, but it is correct.
1: What?
0: No. Am I wrong on that?
1: Oh, I don't know. You're confusing me now.
0: Because I'm looking at the email that was sent to us by our director of marketing, and she said they can enter once per day, and she has that in bold print. But the last time we did this, it was once an hour, because we had that crazy person that did it, how many, like 300 and something times they qualified.
1: Yeah, but that was a different thing.
0: That wasn't the same as the KC roll call?
1: No.
0: Okay. All right, you know my mind. You know how my mind is. Sometimes we got to work these things out on the air. That's probably why she put it in bold.
1: Yeah, probably.
0: In the email.
1: Yeah.
0: Okay, sorry. Take it back. One time a day. So go to froggy981.com right now and enter to win with a KC roll call with Liberty First Credit Union, and you could find yourself in Kansas City for Post Malone and Jelly Roll July the 15th, and that hotel stay at the Hilton Hotel, brand new in Kansas City. 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
19: Partly to mostly cloudy this morning with the temperature rising into the mid-80s by noon. This afternoon, partly to mostly cloudy with a 20% chance of showers and thunderstorms. It will be hot and humid with a high around 90. Tonight, mostly cloudy with a 30% chance of showers and thunderstorms, low in the upper 60s. From the 1011 Severe Weather Center, I'm meteorologist Brandon Rector.
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3: We're going to get to confessions here in just a few minutes. You can text yours into the show now, 474-FROG. I will try better than last week. I think it was last Wednesday, maybe you were out. Were you, or I'm sorry, last Monday. Were you out last Monday?
4: Yes, I was.
3: Yeah, I did it again. I said somebody's name. I said, these are anonymous. And then I followed that up with, this one's from Aaron.
4: You remember the name you said?
3: Yeah.
4: You just outed that person twice now.
3: Well, I didn't say the confession. I think I snuck it in later.
4: Oh, my gosh.
3: I tried to mix it in a little bit, but it's hard. It's hard when they either put their name on there or...
4: The name is saved.
3: Yeah, we do, just so you know. I mean, if you're a common texter to the show...
4: Sometimes we'll have your name
3: sometimes,
4: saved.
3: Like a very small percentage of the people
4: right.
3: We know. Most of these, we have no idea who you are. We just see a number. So don't say your name on there to be safe. But do give us a good one. If you have a confession, you want to share it with us now, and we read it after 7:30, you're automatically going to be in to win tickets to Russell Dickerson. He is coming to Circ Cove on September the 11th. So you can text us to the show now, and we'll start reading those here in just a few minutes. And hopefully we'll have some entertaining ones. So get them to us now. 474-FROG, text line is open, and the cams are on. We'll back in just a few minutes.
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7: Do watch for slowdowns. Highway 77 and the Rosa Parksway intersection area. Stalled vehicle likely to run slow. Otherwise, most traffic moving well. We do have several construction projects. Keep in mind South 48th, normal to South Street. That is closed for water main install. Also, South 48th, South Street to Sumner. That is closed for water main replacement. In conjunction, South Street, 49th to Cotner, westbound lane closure for the water main install. If you see a trouble spot, call the traffic hotline 402-479-1414. That's another check of your time saver traffic.
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6: Harlan mostly cloudy this morning with the temperature rising into the mid-80s by noon. This afternoon, partly to mostly cloudy with a 20% chance of showers and thunderstorms. It will be hot and humid with a high around 90. Tonight, mostly cloudy with a 30% chance of showers and thunderstorms, low in the upper 60s. From the 1011 Severe Weather Center, I'm meteorologist Brandon Rector.
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5: 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All the details are there waiting for you. So, confessions this morning. If you give us a confession, then we are going to give you a chance to win tickets to Russell Dickerson. He's going to be at Stir Cove on September the 11th. 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Go and send those to the show now. And, again, if it's read on the radio, then you'll have a chance to win tickets. Let's go ahead. And I know we do have a couple already in.
6: Sometimes I'll tell my husband I need gas, so he will give me his card for gas. And then I'll just use my money for coffee, loaded teas, or other things for me. Oh, I thought
5: she doesn't get gas though.
6: No, I think she does get gas. Like saying, like, oh, I need money for gas, but she really does have money, and she uses her own money for coffee and other things like that.
5: She lies pretty much. She's a liar.
6: I'm fine with it. Treat yourself, girl. Now this one, this one cracks me up because it's technically a confession, but I think I have to say who it's from. You,
5: why?
6: Because last week, you just talked about this. Last week, you're notorious for when you have to read the text. Typically, I read them, but when you have to read the confessions, you have said their names, and you're not supposed to.
5: Notorious, though? I've done it twice.
6: You're notorious. I mean, how many times have you read the text? Twice?
5: Not very
6: often.
5: That's
6: 100%.
5: Go ahead.
6: That same person texted in and said, confession, trust has been broken for sure, but glad to know you guys love me enough to save my name.
5: That's the one I said last week?
6: Yeah.
5: What was their confession?
6: Well, I mean, you already said their name, but I'm going to say it. Okay. I told my little sister that I don't like her tattoo. I don't like her tattoo that she just got just because it's her first tattoo. What is that?
5: I hit a button. It's done.
6: Well, it's kind of good.
5: Got to be professionals here. Act like you didn't hear it.
6: I heard it, and everybody else did, too. Anyway, she doesn't like her sister's tattoo.
5: But how's that a confession? Didn't she tell her sister she doesn't like it?
6: I get it. Okay, I told my little sister that I don't like her tattoo that she just got just because it's her first tattoo, and I was really hoping that she would take me with her to do it and also a little jealous that I didn't get it.
5: Oh.
6: Yeah.
5: I see. Thanks, Aaron.
6: Okay, this is embarrassing, but someone texted in, confession, I feel bad you only have two confessions.
5: They grow. They grow.
6: Well, that's all we have. We haven't grown yet.
5: We'll come back with more, hopefully. 474-FROG. If you got a confession, you could win tickets to Russell Dickerson September the 11th at Stir Cove. Send your confession to us now.
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2: 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When a person doesn't call back, Gary and Johanna will say another name and wait for another 98 seconds. The process will repeat until Gary and Johanna get a call back for the Kansas City Roll Call. 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Froggy, how's your traffic report? 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
5: As we continue through our drive time, do watch for slowdowns. Highway 77, Rosa Parks Way, the intersection, a stalled vehicle slowing traffic. In the downtown area, several construction projects,

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3: Okay, back to more confessions. If you have one you want to share with the show, get it to us right now. If we read it, then you could find yourself at Sir Cove on September the 11th. They have a great lineup again this year. It includes Russell Dickerson. That's when he'll be there. We'll give you a chance to win just for telling us something that is a little bit of a secret. Let's get back into it. 474-FROG again is our text line. Hang on, I don't think that's the right music, is it?
4: Yeah, it is.
3: Oh, it is? Okay. Okay, what do you got?
4: Isn't it? No, it's not. Is it?
3: No, I don't think it is. I don't think it is. Is this the one? Yeah, that's the right music.
4: Okay.
3: We're both losing our minds.
4: I think we are. This is the most Monday I've ever felt.
3: You had a terrible long weekend. A lot of things are going on in your personal life. So
4: yeah, it's a Monday.
3: Yeah, and it's a Monday.
4: Confession. Everyone loves my mother-in-law's cookies and makes a really big deal about it when she makes them, like they're the best cookies in the world. But I don't like them. I want to say, do you say anything?
3: You can't. You can't tell everybody this is a terrible cookie.
4: Why not?
3: It's just rude. Yeah, does she eat the whole cookie and act like she likes it, or does she?
4: I'll say, do you eat them? Okay. When me and my daughter's father broke up and we still lived together after he left for work, I would go into the garage and take all my rage out on his figure eight car. Oh, and would also take a couple sockets and throw them into the field since we lived on a farm at the time, never to be found again. He asked me about the sockets a couple times. I would just look at him and simply say, maybe you're just losing it because I don't touch his dirty things.
3: Why is she upset?
4: I don't know.
3: She just says when she gets mad at him, she goes out there and...
4: They broke up. I think, well, there's probably some tension in the relationship because they broke up, but we're still living together. That always confuses me.
3: Times are hard right now. Where are you going to go?
4: I know, but I would have a hard time with that.
3: Yeah, it would not be easy.
4: What
3: I don't understand how you
4: home?
3: Do it, but...
4: You know what I mean? What's the rules? What if
3: sock? You put a sock on doorknob? Is that really a thing anyway?
4: I don't know.
3: Like in college?
4: Like college kids? Probably, yeah. To some degree. They probably have a fancier version of something. I don't know.
3: Probably an app for it.
4: Probably an app for it. That's hilarious. Okay, confession. I just forgave my ex-husband for everything that happened during our marriage. I no longer hold any resentment toward him. My life feels lighter. He appreciated the forgiveness. Oh.
3: Wow. Now, what did he do?
4: I want to ask. Can I ask?
3: Top three. Top three worst things he did, yeah.
4: Can I ask what he did? I'm not saying top three.
3: And if she's forgiving, does that mean that she also has done bad things to him? And did she also...
4: Ooh. I don't think so.
3: No, keep those to yourself.
4: Mm-hmm. Okay, confession. Oh, no way. This is about a listener that you scared away. Confession.
3: Sandra?
4: Yeah, there was at least 10 Froggy Cam fan members that used to be friends with Sandra, and she deleted and blocked us all.
3: That's a little much.
4: Gary, you all need a public apology.
3: I reached out to her. I didn't even say anything out of line. I didn't think, other than don't put me with her, because she's an older girl.
4: I feel like
3: and she took offense to that. All
4: like
3: the things that she said to us, this lady. First of all, and
4: spicy.
3: Secondly, she's East Coast. The lady listened and watched live every morning from where?
4: Virginia.
3: Pennsylvania or Virginia? I don't know where.
4: It was one of the Virginias.
3: But you think those East Coast people anyway, they got the little anger to them and they...
4: She was a spicy woman.
3: Yeah, she could give it but couldn't take it.
4: You gave it to her and she never came back.
3: I didn't even give it to her. All I said is, I'm not 80. And I'm not.
0: It's the way you say it.
4: I'm not 80.
3: Don't put me with her. That's what I said. Don't group me with her.
4: Well, it looks like it trickled into the CanFam members now, so, Okay, moving on. I still have the hots for a man I tried to be with over 20 years ago.
3: Oh, flame is still lit a little bit. Huh. You always want what you can't have.
4: Well, why can't she have him?
3: Because.
4: Because why?
3: He's taken.
4: You don't know that.
3: That's my guess.
4: I'm say, is he taken?
3: Because if she got the hots for him after 20 years, she's made advances after a couple drinks. And a man, probably, if he were single, would take her up on it. We have weakness.
4: Has
3: we have moments.
4: I'm going to say, have you made any advancements? We'll see.
3: Yeah, we'll keep you updated on it.
4: Okay, so going back to the confession that she forgave her ex-husband for all the things he did, and I asked what he did. She said, it was a hard relationship. He didn't treat me right for a lot of years, but I stayed. Oh, she ain't giving it up. What'd he do?
3: It could have been one of those where it like, wasn't so bad that you would ever break up. Like, he didn't cheat on her or anything, but he just maybe didn't appreciate her.
4: Mm-hmm.
3: That's why you got to go top three on it. You got to ask for top three, but that's okay.
4: Yeah.
3: Any other ones in there?
4: A guy once told me he was having a bad year. Lost his job, his wife, blah, blah, blah. So I told him sometimes being single is better. Then he told me his wife died. Oh, whoops. Oh, gosh.
3: That's no good.
4: That's no good. You got to be careful. You can't just make assumptions. That feels like something you would do.
3: What?
4: Say that to someone that. Like, oh, it's better being single. And they're like, my wife died.
3: I don't know.
4: Let's stop there, okay?
3: Okay, all right. Those are your confessions. We'll give away some tickets to one of those for Russell Dickerson. We have those all week long here, Froggy 98.
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7: 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Highway 77, Rosa Parks Way, the intersection, a stalled vehicle slowing traffic. In the downtown area, several construction projects. 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North 56th or Highway 77 from Cornhusker to I-80. Northbound lane closures for paving repairs. If you see a traffic problem, call the traffic hotline, 402-479-1414. 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
3: Kansas City roll call. This was Liberty First Credit Union, the second one of the summer that we've done so far. 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Right now, let's concentrate on what's in front of us. That's Jelly Roll Post Malone in Kansas City in July. I believe it's July the 15th. At Kauffman Stadium. 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If not, then we go on to the next name on the roll call. This trip includes some gas money to Kansas City and back, also a night stay at this beautiful brand new hotel, Spark by Hilton, Kansas City Plaza Streetcar. It's a brand new hotel that you're going to be able to stay in. And it's right there on the, like, on the cusp of all kinds of fun things to do. I don't know if cusp was really the right word, but
4: I mean, it works.
3: In the vicinity of, you get on the streetcar, which my son was on. He was telling me about it, how cool it is. And it'll take you all kinds of places, including the Power and Light District, all kinds of things that you can do. Yeah, so you get on that thing, go have fun, and then get ready for the party over at Kauffman Stadium. That's where the Royals play. That's where Post Malone and Jelly Roll are going to be. So if you want to win it, a vacation, a nice little vacation on us, you got to go to froggy981.com and sign up. Again, you could do that one time a day with Liberty First Credit Union. If you haven't done it yet, head there now. We just began this today, and then tomorrow and every day after until we give it away, you'll have a chance to sign up to win. There's all kinds of things that we're giving away. That, and then when we come back in just a minute, Savannah Bananas, they're in town. Thursday at Haymarket Park, it's sold out. We have two tickets. If you went to froggy981.com with Equity Bank and signed up, you could be getting a call from us in just a minute, giving you the news. Because by now, you probably have given up.
4: Right.
3: You know, here we are a couple days away.
4: Yet.
3: I know.
4: Don't give up yet. Could be
3: you. Don't give in to the third-party people or the people that won the lottery and then they went and tried to sell them online for hundreds and hundreds of dollars. You know, hopefully.
4: Hopefully don't do that. But I guess you'll find out here really soon if you have to do.
3: Right. You'll know in the next 10 minutes if you need to go and buy some of those online. We're going to call and give these away in just a few minutes. Savannah Bananas, Thursday, Haymarket Park. The winner, we'll call them next.
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1: 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Gary and Johanna.
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5: On the downhill side of our drive time traffic, do watch for slowdowns on I-180. Backed up to almost Superior, southbound primarily. We do have some lane restrictions for bridge construction. And keep in mind, Sun Valley Boulevard, Charleston to 10th Street, that is closed for bridge repairs. And work continues on Cornhusker, 35th to Havelock. Some head-to-head traffic for street work. If you see a traffic problem, call the traffic hotline, 402-479-1414. Keeping you moving with Time Saver Traffic. I'm Chris Lofgren.
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13: Partly to mostly cloudy today with a 20% chance of showers and thunderstorms. It will be hot and humid with a high around 90. Tonight, mostly cloudy with a 30% chance of showers and thunderstorms, low in the upper 60s. Tuesday, partly to mostly cloudy with a 30% chance of showers and thunderstorms. It will be hot and humid again with a high in the low 90s. From the 1011 Severe Weather Center, I'm meteorologist Brandon Rector.
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4: Okay, we are ready to give away tickets to the Savannah Bananas coming on Thursday. It's sold out, Haymarket Park. We have tickets. We gave away a four-pack last week with our banana block party. The tickets that we're about to give away are the ones with Equity Bank. We had to go to froggy981.com to sign up. We have randomly drawn, and we have a winner that does not know that they're going yet. So, do you have the phone number?
5: I did. I don't know why. Have you been having issues with your work email? Like, not, it doesn't, sometimes, like, when I click on something, it doesn't load?
4: That's been happening to me lately.
5: I got it now, but, yeah, it's so weird. Yeah, I got it. What do you want to do? What are we doing here?
4: Well, we're going to call. I don't have anything planned.
5: You got to do something.
4: What?
5: I don't know, make it interesting.
4: A cow?
5: I don't know. You just said you're gregarious. Like, let's be gregarious, Gary.
4: That's embarrassing. That is embarrassing. I didn't say I was.
5: Yes,
4: I said I've been told that in the past. You want to see if Monica got the chops for it?
5: No, don't make Monica do it. Are you serious?
4: Why not? She's now part of the show. She's part of the cast.
5: Sometimes you have this thing where you pressure people into doing things they don't want to do. Remember, that was a thing.
4: When? I did it to somebody
5: else. I'm not going to say specifically who it is, but yeah, you did it to someone who then told someone else, a boss we had at the time, that we made them feel uncomfortable.
4: Was that the one else?
5: Why did I say we? I'm not doing anything.
4: You're part of it. You're part of the cast. No, you're part of it. Is that the one that was outside smoking and hands were shaking?
5: No, but that's another one. Add another one to the list. That's another one. You need to, if you're going to ask Monica to do it, you have to give her an out. Don't make her feel like she has to.
4: Well, I'll say you don't have to do it.
5: Why don't you just show everyone how gregarious you are and just do it?
4: I don't know what to do other than say congratulations going to the Bananas.
5: Maybe sing like Take Me Out to the Ball Field.
4: The ball game.
5: Whatever. That's why you're
4: Take
5: singing it.
4: Take me out to the ball field.
5: That kind of makes sense. Why doesn't
4: no.
5: it?
4: No.
5: It
4: because
5: does.
4: Since the 1900s, it's been the ball game. Let's just call them already. You know, I'm going to listen back to this and think we're talking too much.
5: I know. Sorry. Jeez.
4: Well, I couldn't hardly take it last week. Well, I don't know if I know their name.
5: We call you Gabby Gary. Gregarious
4: no,
5: Gabby
4: I'm
5: Gossip
4: not
5: Gabby
4: Gary. Gary, no.
5: Gregarious Gabby Gossip Gary.
6: Your call has been forwarded to an automated
5: this
6: voice messaging system.
5: This is the AI thing. That's an
4: no,
5: AI
4: that's
5: thing.
4: That's old school.
5: No. This is, this just happened to me, and I was with the person that I was calling. It's the AI thing, I swear to you. It's where they forward AI just automatically forwards the unknown calls to you.
6: Your call has been forwarded to an automated voice messaging system. 40
5: Why you didn't say anything until too late?
4: Well, I did da-da-da-da. I mean, I don't know what else you want me to do. You want to try one more time?
5: Yes.
4: I thought AI is when it said.
5: And it's both.
4: 241
6: Your call has been forwarded to an automated voice messaging system.
4: Okay. All right. I don't know what to do then.
5: I don't either.
4: Let's take a break, because I kind of want to do this on the air, but if they're not going to answer the phone,
5: we
4: just going to say their name.
5: Do you want to text them?
4: Yeah, let's text them. Let's do that. We'll text them. Okay. All right. All right. This is for Savannah Bananas on Thursday with Equity Bank. We have tickets. We're giving away. We'll do it when we come back.
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5: Hey, it's Johanna with Starlink. I have got to tell you about something that has genuinely made my life easier, and that is Starlink. 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
11: Partly to mostly cloudy today with a 20% chance of showers and thunderstorms. It will be hot and humid with a high around 90. Tonight, mostly cloudy with a 30% chance of showers and thunderstorms, low in the upper 60s. Tuesday, partly to mostly cloudy with a 30% chance of showers and thunderstorms. It will be hot and humid again with a high in the low 90s. From the 1011 Severe Weather Center, I'm meteorologist Brandon Rector.
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3: Okay, no luck. Call in our winner for Savannah Bananas. So let's just tell you who won. And maybe it is you and your phone is off. Give me a sec, unless you have her name pulled up.
4: Yeah, I do.
3: Yeah, I want to go ahead and announce
4: it's
3: who the winner is.
4: Kaylee.
3: Kaylee who? Do we have a last name in case Kaylee is?
4: Kaylee McCulloch.
3: McCulloch. Kaylee McCulloch. Congratulations. You're going to the Savannah Bananas on Thursday at Haymarket Park. It's completely sold out, and you have won two tickets with Equity Bank. So if you're listening to this, Kaylee, we'll send you a text message, too, to let you know that you won. Enjoy yourself. Hope you have a great time, and thank you for listening. Thank you to everybody that signed up to win, too. Hopefully you've secured some tickets to that. It'll be a great time. Thursday at Haymarket Park, and then also at Memorial Stadium on Saturday. So tomorrow morning, we're hoping to have our feature, our new feature for Why Am I Still Single with Sutter Heyman Jewelers. It's been kind of a crazy weekend for the person that books these. That'd be Johanna. So we don't have anybody quite yet, but we will. And then hopefully they'll be on the show tomorrow. Quick turnaround on this one, and then we'll find a match for that person on Thursday. Do you have any leads? Do we know if it's going to be a guy or a girl or anything yet?
4: The lead I have right now is a guy, and the friend who tagged him said he will do it. So I just need him to reach out to me, and then we're good to go.
3: Okay. Anything about you? Obviously have seen the guy.
4: Yeah, that's it. Yeah.
3: You've seen him?
4: I've seen pictures, yeah.
3: What'd you think?
4: He's a good feature.
3: You like it?
4: Yeah. I like it for a feature, yeah.
3: There's features and there's not features.
4: That's true.
3: Do you know what I mean?
4: That's true. It's a little harsh, but it's true.
3: Yeah.
4: Because here's the thing that people have to realize. Like, and it's I don't know how to say this.
3: Just say it. Isn't it one of those days?
4: It kind of is one of those days. I worry sometimes with people, with the pictures that they provide me, that I will not get enough comments. And then what happens if I don't get any comments and I don't have any leads to match them with? It doesn't mean there's not someone out there for them. Mm-hmm. There's a little bit of a game to it, right? Unfortunately, that's the way our world works, right? And so if I don't have any match for them, then we have to go on and say, well, you know, what do you say in that moment?
3: That's a difficult conversation.
4: We had no one interested. You know what I mean? And that doesn't necessarily mean no one was interested. It just means no one reached out to me. Mm-hmm. You know? So I need good pictures that will solicit some interest.
3: Right.
4: So I have options. So I can actually get a good, thorough match. You know? This guy, if he sends me pictures that were his profile picture, I don't think we'll have any problem. He's a good picture taker.
3: Yeah, he's a feature.
4: Yeah.
3: Doesn't mean if you got bad photos, it doesn't mean you're not going to be on the show. It doesn't mean we can't get you on here and match with somebody, you know?
4: I wish there was something I could say, like, to prepare people, you know what I mean?
3: Yeah. The worst are the guys, usually. I mean, there's some women out there, too, I guess, that got bad photos, but
4: guys don't know what they're doing.
3: They're
4: terrible
3: just,
4: pictures.
3: How many times do we have one, and we're like, ah, okay, well, I guess maybe we'll make them a feature. And then we get them on the show, we're like, whoa! How come your photos don't look like what you look like?
4: We've literally, in the past, screenshot them being live with us, and we, like, prefer that picture over some of the ones that they send us.
3: I know.
4: And I don't mean to be rude with saying that, but it's

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4: Congratulations again to, was it Kyrie? Is that the winner of the tickets?
5: Kaylee.
4: Kaylee, congratulations. 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Tomorrow, hopefully we'll have our feature for Why Am I Still Single join the show. 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You could win a trip to Kansas City and stay at the new Spark Hotel by Hilton and go see Post Malone in Kansas City and Jelly Roll. They're going to be together July the 15th at Kauffman Stadium. That's the big what everybody's doing in Kansas City in July. July 15th at Kauffman. You could be there. You can sign up to win one time a day. So if you haven't done it yet, go to our website and do it right now, froggy981.com. I think that's it. Yeah. Have a great rest of the day. We'll see you back here tomorrow. And hang on, a bunch of music is coming your way next.
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5: Good morning, this is Ria Arns of the Rural Co-op with your Morning Grain Update for June 8th, 2026. Markets and overnight, grain future prices mixed to mostly lower overnight as of 6 a.m. Central Time. July corn fell 1 3/4 cents lower. July soybeans were 4.5 cents lower. And July hard rumor wheat was 6 cents higher. The grain spiked on the open last night, but very quickly reversed course. Funds were estimated to have cut out almost their entire 345,000 net corn long in exactly a month as of Friday. Trade estimates will likely be looking good for improved corn and soy ratings this week thanks to recent rains. Cash prices in Superior on the open are cash corn 392 down 7, new crop corn 411 down 5 3/4, cash milo 293 down 7, cash beans 1032 down 8, new crop beans 1068 down 4, and new crop wheat 561 up a half. The Rural Co-op Grain Team probably provides main marketing solutions to help our farmers access the best prices for your grain. 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Once again, this is Rhea Arns of the Rural Co-op. 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
13: Partly to mostly cloudy today with a 20% chance of showers and thunderstorms. It will be hot and humid with a high around 90. Tonight, mostly cloudy with a 30% chance of showers and thunderstorms, low in the upper 60s. Tuesday, partly to mostly cloudy with a 30% chance of showers and thunderstorms. It will be hot and humid again with a high in the low 90s. From the 1011 Severe Weather Center, I'm meteorologist Brandon Rector.
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12: Partly to mostly cloudy today with a 20% chance of showers and thunderstorms. It will be hot and humid with a high around 90. Tonight, mostly cloudy with a 30% chance of showers and thunderstorms, low in the upper 60s. Tuesday, partly to mostly cloudy with a 30% chance of showers and thunderstorms. It will be hot and humid again with a high in the low 90s. From the 1011 Severe Weather Center, I'm meteorologist Brandon Rector.
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Well, the news is Wheeler Walker Jr. is going to be performing a farewell tour. And that is going to be at the Astro. That show just got announced. Always a good idea to sign up for the Froggy newsletter. That way we can get you pre-sale codes and get you tickets to the show. This guy's going to be at the Astro.

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Froggy 98. Well, there is hope. It looks like the U.S. has posted third straight month of job increases. That's good. Kids out there graduating and getting educated and getting employed. Good going. It's Froggy 98.

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0: Couple new stores reopening or getting new owners. A Seward couple bringing back the Red Path Gallery and Cocktail Lounge. Okay. Seward got it going on now. Red Path Gallery, Cocktail Lounge. For the artistic bunch. It's Froggy 98. Here's Corey Kent, Cole Wetzel.

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He's at Stir Cove later this year. Always a good idea to sign up for the Froggy newsletter. Not only do we tell you about these concerts, for instance, Wheeler Walker Jr., that show just got announced today. We'll let you know about that show. Also, Megan Maroney going to be at Pinnacle Bank Arena in July. Froggy981.com's got all your details, all your chances to win tickets, all kinds of fun stuff.

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10: Partly to mostly cloudy today with a 20% chance of showers and thunderstorms. It will be hot and humid with a high around 90. Tonight, mostly cloudy with a 30% chance of showers and thunderstorms, low in the upper 60s. Tuesday, partly to mostly cloudy with a 30% chance of showers and thunderstorms. It will be hot and humid again with a high in the low 90s. From the 1011 Severe Weather Center, I'm meteorologist Brandon Rector.
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throwing it down, throwing it down. It's Froggy 98. Gary and Johanna just getting done just a little bit ago, time ago. But they're going to be back on your radio tomorrow. And Gary and Johanna have the I Do IQ Challenge, your chance to win concert tickets, all kinds of fun stuff. Let's have some fun with Hardy, Eric Church, Morgan Wallen, Tim McGraw,

Everybody in the club is getting froggy. Everybody in the club getting tipsy, getting ready for Banana Ball. Yes, it is the week of Banana Ball. Let's see here. Thursday, Haymarket Park, and then on Saturday, Memorial Stadium. We are Friday.

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It's Rocky 98. We went around town and got a whole bunch of stuff for Broadcast House Bargains. Oh, bring on the fireworks. Not only can you get fireworks, but you can get fireworks half off. Broadcast House Bargains is the spot to go. Lighten the fuse. Here's Casey Musgraves, It's Dry Spell.

0: It's Froggy 98. Hey, I'm Corey Edmondson. Thank you for checking us out. Thank you for listening to us. Want to let you know about T-Mobile. You know, we got a lot of concerts going on now, and when the worst thing to do when you're at a summer concert, whether it's out on location or whether you're in a big building and there's, you know, pounds and tons of steel, or if you're out and, like, out checking out a festival, the last thing you want is a weak signal, you know, because there's nothing more fun to do when you're at a concert 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You know, you spend hundreds of dollars to get into the concert, and what do you want to do to spend your time? 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And what that means is you can go to concerts and stare at your phone, or, you know, that's not only a popular thing to do in your concert, staring at your phone, but you can also talk to the person next to you, because talking in concerts is all of a sudden a cool thing now. What's that about?
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LNK Airport got it going on, a whole bunch of new flights. American Airlines debuting flights to Dallas, Chicago, and here in a couple months they're going to have seasonal flights to Phoenix. That's going to be starting up in December. 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It's Rocket 98. Here's Cody Johnson. 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
9: Mostly sunny to partly cloudy this afternoon with high temperatures right around 90 degrees. Feel like temperatures with all the humidity in the air could be climbing up into the mid to perhaps the upper 90s. There is a chance for showers and thunderstorms today. Those will be likely into this evening and perhaps the late evening and overnight hours. Can't rule out severe weather either with isolated severe storms with damaging winds, large hail, and the tornado threat is very low today. From the 1011 Severe Weather Center, I'm meteorologist Carmela Latuca.
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Do about 70 miles of road construction in the city, and just today, North 33rd Street from Baldwin to Potter, and a whole lot going on in Adams Street. You got 63rd Street to Strauss, you got 56th to 57th, and then you've got all the other road construction. That's just really the tip of the iceberg. It's Froggy 98, here's Shaboozy, Jelly Roll.

It's Froggy 98. This Pumpin' Pantry, they're taking over. 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Gonna be easy to find ourselves a Pumpin' Pantry. 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
0: 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Bailey Zimmerman.

Yeah, Froggy 98, your weather today, highs are going to be in the upper 80s. We might be even tickling that 90-degree mark. That's going to be today and tomorrow. We're also getting a little bit of humidity action, so warmer than it feels, and feels like it's warm. Here's Ella Langley, it's Froggy 98.

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3: I'm Ryan Martin with a look at your midday market update. Grain markets at midday, trading mixed. We've got a little bit of a bump in wheat once again, 4 to 5 higher in Chicago, 5 to 10 higher Kansas City. Minneapolis spring wheat up a penny to about 3 cents overall, basically looking at some decrease or at least not any increase in crop condition scores here this afternoon. Meanwhile, beans are lower, a lot of weakness in corn and beans. Old crop corn still holding on to a penny's worth of gain, but we've seen this market flip since we've gotten started this morning. A lot of the geopolitical risk out there and what it's doing to the energy markets is causing some pause in the grains, even after last week's big falling out. Interesting story in the livestock markets. Ever since the screwworm story hit here late last week, markets have been all over the place, but today we're starting the week off on a significant drop. Live cattle are down anywhere from about 390 to about 460 overall. Hogs are following cattle lower today. Bit of a surprise there. I'm Ryan Martin.
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Enough about Kansas City, Missouri, and Kansas. How about Nebraska Land Days? This kid's going to be there.

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11: Mostly sunny to partly cloudy this afternoon with high temperatures right around 90 degrees. Feel like temperatures with all the humidity in the air could be climbing up into the mid to perhaps the upper 90s. There is a chance for showers and thunderstorms today. Those will be likely into this evening and perhaps the late evening and overnight hours. Can't rule out severe weather either with isolated severe storms with damaging winds, large hail, and the tornado threat is very low today. From the 1011 Severe Weather Center, I'm meteorologist Carmelo Latuca.
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It's Froggy 98, your radio station for Husker Nation. Those girls getting done with softball. Jordy Frum announcing her pregnancy, and now she's announcing a job change. She is going to be part of the coaching staff. So we're still going to be able to see Jordy Frum wearing a Husker jersey. She's going to join the staff as an assistant. It's Froggy 98, your radio station.

It's Froggy 98. Ty Myers, he's going to be performing at Pinewood Bowl. Come on now. That show is going to be in September. Don't wait till September to sign yourself up for tickets. Go ahead and sign yourself up for tickets now. Tucker Wetmore, this guy is going to be at the Astro. Froggy981.com, all a bunch of shows at the Astro, like Wheeler Walker Jr.

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They're getting ready for that huge, humongous building, the tallest building in the region, 677 feet. They're about ready to open that one up as well.

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0: Thank you for checking us out. Thank you for listening. Gary and Johanna are going to be on your radio tomorrow morning. They're going to be hooking you up with tickets, all kinds of fun stuff. They also have the I Do IQ Challenge. You're going to want to listen to those guys. You can also check them out on the cam. Here's Megan Maroney. She is today's best country.

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A lot of more road construction. Portions of 11 streets will be closing beginning today. That sounds fun. 70 miles of road construction in the city going on. Drive safely. It's Froggy 98. Here's Ella Langley. 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
12: Mostly sunny to partly cloudy this afternoon with high temperatures right around 90 degrees. Feel like temperatures with all the humidity in the air could be climbing up into the mid to perhaps the upper 90s. There is a chance for showers and thunderstorms today. Those will be likely into this evening and perhaps the late evening and overnight hours. Can't rule out severe weather either with isolated severe storms with damaging winds, large hail, and the tornado threat is very low today. From the 1011 Severe Weather Center, I'm meteorologist Carmelo Latuca.
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It's Rocky 98. Getting ready for Banana Ball. It is the week of Banana Ball. A lot of people coming to town to check out some Harlem Globetrotters on the baseball diamond. Here's Morgan Wallen, I Got Better.

Counting down. Tucker Wetmore. He's going to be at the Astro, and it was just announced today, Wheeler Walker Jr., he's going to be at the Astro. Froggy981.com's got all your details for all the concerts around the surrounding areas. 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Sign yourself up for the Froggy newsletter. That way you don't miss out on any of the concerts. Jason Aldean, he's going to be bringing the fire. He's going to be bringing the heat. He's going to be bringing the horsepower to Kansas City as well.

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A little shake it down, shake it down, shake it down, shake it down now. Who, buddy? Let's calm down a little bit, all right? Can you keep it chill for me? You would think it would just take one of these guys to make this song a hit, but no, they had to have all of them in together. It's Froggy 98.

Come on now, let's go to Texas. Yeah? Well, if I had my pick, I'd actually go to Dallas, you know? One-way flights. Makes it easier that way. American Airlines, LNK Airport, starting the direct flights to Dallas and Chicago. Those started up just about a week ago. But we'll wait. Seasonal flights in Phoenix starts in December.

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17: Hi, this is Lance Farmers Cooperative in Dorchester with the closing grain markets for Monday, June 8th. July corn was up 1 3/4 at 419. September corn was up a half at 428. July beans were down 5 3/4 at 1116. And August beans were down 4 3/4 at 1121. July Kansas City wheat was up 9 at 630. 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

Froggy 98. Your girl Brooke Summers. Your girl Brooke Summers. Brooke Summers, she's got more of Today's Best Country for you on a Monday. Yeah, back to the grindstone. It's Froggy 98. I'm Corey. I'm going to leave you with Megan Maroney. This is Beautiful Things.

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0: 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From the John Henry's Plumbing, Heating, Air, and Electrical Studio. 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

Have you checked out his new music video for his song Cowgirl? It's Shaboozy right there. It's called Good News, Froggy 98. So the new video stars Sierra Miller from Summer House. I've not watched it yet, but I'm not making any promises.

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14: Mostly sunny to partly cloudy this afternoon with high temperatures right around 90 degrees. Feel like temperatures with all the humidity in the air could be climbing up into the mid to perhaps the upper 90s. There is a chance for showers and thunderstorms today. Those will be likely into this evening and perhaps the late evening and overnight hours. Can't rule out severe weather either with isolated severe storms with damaging winds, large hail, and the tornado threat is very low today. From the 1011 Severe Weather Center, I'm meteorologist Carmelo Lachuca.
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It is Froggy 98 with Zach Brown Band, whatever it is. Of course, if you hadn't heard, I don't know how you couldn't have, though, but Zach Brown Band going to be at Pinnacle Bank Arena. This is a big deal. Zach and his boys going to be at Pinnacle Bank Arena on November 19th. It's the whole Love and Fear tour presented by Margaritaville.

called Honey Bee on Froggy 98. All right, so we've been manifesting this. We've been wanting it to happen, and it finally happened at CMA Fest. That's right, Florida-Georgia Line reunited. They got back together on stage, sang Round Here, bunches and bunches of photos posted on socials, especially Brian Kelly's wife, Brittany. She got a ton of photos. They said, first of all, God is good. Second of all, life is short. And most importantly, your boys, we back, baby.

It's Dylan Scott with What He'll Never Have on Froggy 98. We want to send you off on an adventure. We got 4 tickets for you to Adventureland, and it's super easy to get them. You're on your phone, right? Just pick it up. 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

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So if you've seen pictures of CMA Fest, you've probably seen Ella Langley, and everybody is absolutely loving the black dress that she wore. If you haven't seen it, you need to look it up, because, well, people want to...

0: 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When a person doesn't call back, Gary and Joanna will say another name and wait for another 98 seconds. 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
0: This is the Bryant Air Conditioning, Heating, Electrical, and Plumbing Froggy Forecast.
1: Mostly sunny to partly cloudy this afternoon with high temperatures right around 90 degrees. Feel like temperatures with all the humidity in the air could be climbing up into the mid to perhaps the upper 90s. There is a chance for showers and thunderstorms today. Those will be likely into this evening and perhaps the late evening and overnight hours. Can't rule out severe weather either with isolated severe storms with damaging winds, large hail, and the tornado threat is very low today. From the 1011 Severe Weather Center, I'm meteorologist Carmelo Latuca.
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It is Froggy 98 with Scotty McCreary along with Hootie and the Blowfish. It's called Bottle Rocket. So people upset with Morgan Wallen again. This time, actually, he had I don't even understand why people are upset. So he decided to call off a show in Pittsburgh on Saturday night because of weather concerns. There was supposed to be strong winds and heavy rains. And, well, he was like, look, I don't want to put people at risk. He said, I have a large stage, and in those conditions, it could become fatal to a lot of people around. So, I mean, I truly think he made the right call.

Froggy 98 with Dan and Shay. It's called Tequila. All right, so we've got tickets, Jelly Roll, Post Malone, Kauffman Stadium, and we want to give them to you. 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You hear your name, you've got to call back. 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

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Next thing you know, Jordan Davis set to be at Stir Cove in just over 1 month from now on July 10th. And we've got tickets. It's all part of the Stir Cove concert series. 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

It is Eric Church with Springsteen on Froggy 98. So, new episode of Love is Blind last night. And I gotta say, producers this season are messy, with a capital messy. And am I here for it?

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2: Checking time saver traffic. Do watch for slowdowns southbound Highway 77 or the Homestead Expressway through the Warlick Boulevard interchange. Work on the overpass project continues with lane restrictions. Also, lane restrictions southbound I-180 coming into downtown. That area is running slow for bridge work. Do keep in mind Cornhusker, 35th to Havelock, with some head-to-head traffic for street improvements. That area does tend to run slow. If you come across anything that gets in your way, call the traffic hotline 402-479-1414. That's the latest time saver traffic.
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Russell Dickerson, it's happened to me on Froggy 98, part of the Sir Cove concert series. 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
6: Checking time saver traffic. We do have an injury accident. South 84th and South Cherrywood Drive. That's just south of O Street on South 84th. Do watch for emergency response. We do have several construction projects and utility projects. Watch for slowdowns on southbound Highway 77 or the Homestead Expressway from West Pioneers Boulevard to Warlick Boulevard. Lane restrictions for the overpass project. Also, I-180 southbound running slow coming into downtown. Lane restrictions for bridge work. If you see a problem, call the traffic hotline, 402-479-1414. That's the latest time saver traffic.
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It's Froggy 98 with Max McNown. Better Me for You. Morgan Wallen teasing some new music on social media about a dying relationship. Didn't give a release date, but he said he did give us some of the lines like, if it was meant to be, we'd have been by now. We wouldn't have to keep trying to work things out. Who's he talking about?

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1: 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It's where it ends. All right, so here's the deal. We want to hook you up with some massive tickets. 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You hear your name. 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
2: On the downhill side of our drive time traffic, we do have several situations to be aware of. The newest, southbound Highway 77 at West Pioneers Boulevard, an accident. Thanks to Keith for calling in. North 44th and Cornhusker Highway, an accident slowing traffic. South 70th and Yankee Hill, single car accident. Do watch for slowdowns in that area. South 84th and South Cherrywood Drive, an injury accident. If you come across a problem, call the traffic hotline 402-479-1414. That's another check of your time saver traffic.
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0: It's Justin Moore with Time's Ticking on Froggy 98. Chris Jansen is going to be at the War Horse Casino on August 8th. And guess what? I got tickets for you. And he likes to sing about beer a lot. I might get in trouble for this, but go ahead and text beer to 474 Frog for your chance to get tickets to see Chris Jansen.
1: Prettiest girl I've ever seen. 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

And Sam Hunt with Outskirts on Froggy 98. All right, hear me out. But Sam's been super quiet since the last time he was out on tour, and then he got in trouble with his wife because, you know, he was enjoying tour too much. So I think Mr. Hunt has been sat down for a little while.

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5: Wrapping up our traffic reports, we do have several situations to be aware of. The most recent, just west of 56th and Nebraska Parkway, westbound lanes, a car deer accident. Thanks to Lisa and Rachel for calling in. Southbound Highway 77 at Pioneers in the cleanup stages from an earlier accident. 44th and Cornhusker also in the cleanup stages. And South 84th at Cherrywood, an injury accident. That's just south of O Street on South 84th. Southbound I-180 running slow, coming into downtown, backed up to almost Cornhusker. Do use caution. We do have several construction projects throughout the capital city. Keeping you moving with Time Saver Traffic, I'm Chris Lofgren.
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Chris Stapleton, you should probably leave on Froggy 98. So I was finally finishing up the current season of Cross. I had like two episodes left. And guess who popped up? Not as a character, but music. Chris Stapleton. Yeah, I know. I was like, is that really? That? Oh, that's Chris Stapleton. Mm-hmm. Speaking of, he's going to be at Pinnacle Bank Arena on October 7th. And we've got tickets for you on our website, froggy981.com.

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4: Mostly clear to partly cloudy this evening, with temperatures dropping down into the 80s. It will continue to be muggy out there as well. Can't completely rule out the chance for a shower or a thunderstorm, maybe even an isolated severe thunderstorm, but overall the chances are on the lower side. We should be pretty quiet overnight tonight. We will see temperatures, though, warm into the mid-90s as we head into the day on Tuesday. Could feel like it's close to 107 degrees. From the 1011 Severe Weather Center, I'm meteorologist Carmelo Latuca.
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Jason Aldean, How Far Does a Goodbye Go on Froggy 98. You know, Jason, Chase Matthew, Mackenzie Carpenter, all going to be at the Morton Amphitheater in KC. It's the Songs About Us tour, on July. I don't know why I said September. It's July. It's September, you'd miss it. July 25th, we got tickets for you on our website, froggy981.com. 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

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The newest song off his The Outlaw Sherry Lee and Other Western Tales album called Cowgirl, and the accompanying video is out now.

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11: Mostly clear to partly cloudy this evening, with temperatures dropping down into the 80s. It will continue to be muggy out there as well. Can't completely rule out the chance for a shower or a thunderstorm, maybe even an isolated severe thunderstorm, but overall the chances are on the lower side. We should be pretty quiet overnight tonight. We will see temperatures, though, warm into the mid-90s as we head into the day on Tuesday. Could feel like it's close to 107 degrees. From the 10-11 Severe Weather Center, I'm meteorologist Carmelo Latuca.
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All right, so we have teamed up with Liberty First Credit Union to get you tickets to one of the hottest shows of the summer. Post Malone Jelly Roll Part 2 of the Big A Stadium Tour going to be at Kauffman Arena. 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So here's what you're going to do. 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That's next Friday, 7 o'clock. It's Gary and Johanna.

Parmalee, it's Take My Name on Froggy 98. So if you've not been keeping up with the Cody Johnson drama, is it really drama? Cody went on a hunting trip in Alaska. He hunted grizzly bears, posted about it on social. People were upset with him, and he's like, hey, the people of Alaska are not upset with me. They're actually very grateful, because you have to keep the predator population in check, and now he's posting about his entire trip on his Chasing Legends YouTube channel.

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